0: I'm a metalhead.
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0: with me by Redwoods here on 89.5 Street Patrol. I'm DJ Griffin, and I'm joined by
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0: Show sauce toots right now.
1: Heyo.
0: Probably for today. Both me and DJ Sean have to wake up very, very early tomorrow.

0: Our Yanker Crank, Danny, what is our Yanker Crank tonight?
1: We have Verse Versus the Virus for our Yanker Crank tonight. The bassist, shout out Sean, love you bro. I've known Sean since I was like 15, I think. He's great, amazing guy. And the whole band is great. They make great music. So yeah, I'm excited to get them on here.
0: So Danny has been preaching Verse to me for months, maybe.
1: I have. And they're great.
0: And then we were supposed to go see them together, and then Danny bailed.
1: All right.
0: And I saw them, and I texted Danny immediately, and I was like, okay, I get the hype. They were great. Hopefully I get to see them again.
1: No, yeah. I'm not sure. I think they're
0: playing this weekend. I saw something posted on their story.
1: Yeah, I literally just saw that before I came over here, but I hadn't seen the flyer for that before, and I was like, wait.
0: I just saw the date in NB, so I'm assuming New Brunswick, which means I'm assuming Cinco's.
1: Yeah, I think it's at Cinco's. I think that's what I saw. But yeah, I hadn't previously seen that flyer, so I'm mad because now I can't go.
0: Ah. But so
1: sorry, goodness.
0: No, you're good. I also have a wicked cough ever since Knocked Loose. I don't know what it was.
1: Oh god, the sickness.
0: It's been bad.
1: Yeah.
0: Dayquil Dayquil has taken the cough out though.
1: Oh well.
0: I don't know why.
1: Sponsored. Just kidding.
0: Only while the Dayquil is active though. So. Up next, we got a double shot of Mercy Whip. I just wanted to play a double shot of Mercy Whip. It's my birthday, by the way.
1: Happy birthday!
0: I feel like I should say that.
1: Happy birthday in the chat.
0: For Griffin. So I've queued up all of like the music I really want to hear so far.
1: Yes, we love it.
0: I'm very, very excited. We got double shot of Mercy Whip. We got Mercy Whip by Mercy Whip. Then we got Parasite by Mercy Whip. I should really add Mercy Whip too.
1: Yes.
0: I should do that.
1: You should.
0: I'm going to do that. We're going to add Mercy Whip too. We'll have it for next week. And then we got some Fade and more to come. Stay tuned here on Street Patrol.

0: Insanity plea with words like razor blades here on 89.5 Street Patrol. My name is DJ Griffin. I'm joined by...
1: I'm DJ Daniela. Hello.
0: Hello. We were just talking about energy drinks in the booth, and I said I wasn't a big fan of Red Bull, and I got kind of yelled at.
1: Okay, but I agree with you.
0: Okay.
1: I am not a Red Bull person. Like, I don't know. I love a Monster.
0: I was saying I don't usually drink energy drinks in general.
1: Okay. Last year I was bad. I was literally like I was downing those things. The last time I had one was like last week. Because I had when did I have? Oh, I had a 9-hour shift, and I was so sleepy. So I was like, you know what? I have to get one.
0: The last time I had was finals freshman year, because I decided to pull an all-nighter to study, and I bought a 4-pack of, I think it was Red Bull Zero Sugar, and I was up forever, and I think I almost finished the 4-pack.
1: Wow. In one night?
0: In one night. Well, it was like probably a span of like 14-ish hours.
1: Oh my god.
0: Yeah.
1: How are you still
0: I think it was like 3.5 I got to.
1: That's
0: it was
1: so
0: it was
1: insane.
0: 3.5 or 2.5. I don't remember. It was a while ago.
1: Because I, like last year, that's low-key what I would do. Like, I would leave, like, here, and then I'd go down to Monster, and I'd be like, oh, I have to finish this, blah, blah, blah. And I literally have learned that they really do work. They keep you awake. they really do, because I'm a very tired person all the time. Like, I am in bed by 9 o'clock every night. But literally, I would be up until like 3 a.m.
0: That's
1: for no reason.
0: That being in bed by 9 is so foreign to me.
1: Oh, dude, I make jokes about it all the time. If I'm like out with people or like whatever, I'm just like, oh, it's past my bedtime, guys. Like,
0: yeah, I probably don't hit my bed until like 12, 1 a.m.
1: That's

0: all the time if I'm like out with people or like whatever. I'm just like, oh, it's past my bedtime, guys. Like,
1: yeah, I probably don't hit my bed until like 12, 1 a.m.
0: That's no.
1: Which sucks because I have to wake up at 4 a.m. tonight.
0: That's
1: tomorrow.
0: Oh my god.
1: So we're gonna figure out how I'm gonna do this. I might not even sleep tonight.
0: Don't do that.
1: I have a few Red Bulls actually in the fridge because my friend comes over and sometimes takes them.
0: Very fun.
1: So it's just a stock for my friend.
0: Yeah.
1: It's very, very funny. But we just played Insanity Please, so I figured why not play some Torn Open right after that. So we got Torn Open with Choking Victim, followed by Skasm here on Street Patrol.

0: Christ, he's tiny. I've a bigger chunks of corn in my crap.
1: Wait a minute. He kind of looks like a baby.
0: Come here, I'm going to eat you. I'm bigger than you, I'm higher in the food chain. Get in my...

0: Reflect by Joe Grizzly here on 89.5 Street Patrol. I'm DJ Griffin.
1: And I'm DJ Daniela.
0: And this is the last on-air break before the anchor crank.
1: It is.
0: Coming up soon, we have Condemned to Be Free by Verse Verse, The Virus, for you guys. I'm very excited.
1: Yeah, me too. Me too. Sorry, you said the last song, Joe Grizzly. The last time I saw Joe Grizzly was at the Seven Crest, like 2 years ago.
0: Was that in July? Just a question.
1: Oh God.
0: We might have to have a conversation because I might have also been at that show.
1: Yeah.
0: Do you remember who was playing with them?
1: It might have been Goat Pet? No. No.
0: I only know of one local band that started with Goat, and we can't talk about that on air.
1: No, it was not. It was not that one. Don't worry. Yeah. It was not that one.
0: I was also going to say, I don't think they were active 2 years ago.
1: No, there was another one.
0: We'll have to talk because I think we were at the same show.
1: Okay.
0: That would be really funny.
1: Yes. My friend broke his own nose at that show.
0: Nice.
1: So.
0: I've seen them twice. I've seen them at the Seven Crest. And I've seen them at the Williams Center.
1: Yeah. Fire.
0: Yes.
1: Fire.
0: Up next, we got Hollow Sanctum with Skinwalking, followed by Duel with Panic Room. Anything you want to add?
1: I don't know if I've ever seen Duel before, actually, but I think it's them. I might be seeing them. They're playing a Halloween show on the 30th.
0: Maybe. I wouldn't be surprised.
1: Let's see. Is it Duel? It is. It is Duel playing as Descendants.
0: Oh,
1: at Cinco's. I'm very excited.
0: I always love the idea of like the

0: Halloween cover shows.
1: No, yeah.
0: I think they're really fun.
1: Oh. Sorry, guys. I'm popular. Just kidding.
0: All right. Well, up next, we got Skinwalking, followed by Duel. Make sure you guys stay tuned for the Anchor Crank.

0: Reckoning by Deceptions here on 89.5 Street Patrol. 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I'm DJ Griffin, joined by...
1: I'm DJ Daniela.
0: And
2: I'm DJ Sean.
0: Oh, wow. You are very loud.
2: Oh, sorry, guys.
0: No, you're good. He finally showed up.
2: I did.
0: Yep.
2: Apologies for being late, everyone.
1: Yeah.
0: I personally thought you weren't coming because we have to be here at 6 in the morning tomorrow.
2: Can't wait.
0: Yeah.
1: Yeah, are you guys so
0: I wouldn't
1: excited?
0: Have blamed you. I'm going to be honest. I was surprised when you walked in.
2: Yeah, I got to... No, I had to pop out at the patrol. Yeah. You know, we can't miss it.
1: Yes.
0: Well, ladies and gentlemen, it's time for the Anchor Crank.
2: Whoop, whoop.
1: It is.
0: Danny, who do we have?
1: We have Verse versus the Virus. Sean, the bassist, very good friend of mine. Not you.
2: Not you.
1: Sure. yeah, very good friend of mine. I've known him since I was like 15, and they're great. You know, I've seen them live a bajillion times. They're amazing. So
0: I'm very excited. I've seen them once. I saw them with Mercy Whip and Torn Open.
1: Yeah, you saw them once, and I think you literally texted me while you were at the show, and you were like,
0: "I get it."
1: Yeah, you weren't joking.
0: Yes,
1: and I was like, "I know."
0: I can probably scroll up and find it. I probably said, "I get it now."
1: Yeah, I think that is exactly what you said. Actually,
0: that probably is what I said. Yeah. Well, you guys know the rules. We'll repeat

0: them though. Sean, since you just got here.
1: Oh wow, put me on the spot. Yep. All right, so we're gonna play a band that we have never heard for the first time on Shoe Patrol. You guys are going to call in at 973-761-9768. You can call or text. If you guys like this new band and track, you're gonna say crank, and if you do not like them, you are gonna say yank, and we will yank them off the station and break a CD or two maybe.
2: Yeah,
1: so it's up to you. And the power's in your hands.
2: Yeah.
0: So make sure you guys get your call or text ready for verse. Here we go.

0: Condemned to be free by Verse the Virus for your Yanker Crank, DJ Griffin.
1: DJ Sean.
2: And I'm DJ Daniela.
0: Is it drum roll time?
2: Yeah.
1: I think it's drum roll time.
0: Drum roll, please. We have a crank for you guys.
3: Cranking it.
0: So you guys can tune in to hear more of their music on all of the weeks to come.
3: Yay. They're
0: very awesome. So I never mind. I completely forgot what I was going to say.
2: Okay. Yeah.
0: There's a lot of antics happening in the booth. I think we just move on to the next music, right?
2: Yeah, you know.
0: Up next, we got Paralyzed by Abusement Park, followed by Some Among the Stars here on Street Patrol.

0: Thought of another good feature for the paper, actually. Fantasy dinner party guests. Brilliant, eh? Pick your top five favourite people and why.
1: Why indeed?
0: Who would yours be? Five people, dead or alive?
1: Dead.
0: Who, though?
1: Doesn't matter, as long as they're all dead.
0: Oh, I know mine.
1: Of course you do.
0: Number one, James Corden.
1: Me.
0: We could do that carpool karaoke.
1: Could you do carpool?

0: Far Out by Eyelid here on 89.5 Street Patrol. I'm joined by
1: DJ Sean.
2: And DJ Daniel.
0: And I'm DJ Griffin. DJ Sean, care to explain why you're an hour late?
1: No comment.
0: Why not? Why not?
1: I fell asleep, Loki.
0: That's fair.
1: My bad, guys.
2: Yeah, I can't even blame you there, to be honest.
0: Someone, I don't know if you were planning on waking up this early. Someone hired by our landlord was like doing housework at like 7 in the morning in our house.
2: Love.
0: And like, I was going to get up anyways because I had to take a midterm. But like, if I didn't, I would have been so mad. Because
1: yeah, no, that's understandable.
0: Because the same thing happened yesterday too, where I slept in. I wanted to sleep in, and it was like 8 o'clock, and I just texted our housemate. I'm like, "What is happening?"
1: The last day of break.
0: Yeah, I don't know, man. It was
1: shout out Maria. Thank you for the updates.
0: Yeah, I that was very annoying. But if he's coming today, it doesn't matter because we won't be there.
1: This is true. Got to be here at 6 a.m.
0: I'm not excited.
1: Whoa. Come on now.
0: I might not sleep. I'm going to be honest.
1: Sleep on the train.
0: Yeah, I might just
2: stay
0: awake all the way until... Like, I'm probably going to go home. I still have to eat.
1: What are you going to eat?
0: And pack. I don't know. I don't want food.
2: Chicken nuggets.
1: Chicken nuggets. No, we're not bringing that back.
0: I don't even have chicken nuggets in the house.
2: No,
1: so sad.
2: That's so sad.
0: I got to figure out what I want to eat.
2: Wow.
1: Listeners, what do you want to eat?
0: What do you
1: call
0: you
1: in or text?
0: Let us know what you're trying to eat right now.
2: Dinner ideas for Griffin.
0: Yes. I gotta stop talking because I'm getting more hungry right now.
1: Ooh.
2: You have to have something like something nice, like a good meal. It's your birthday. Your birthday dinner.
1: Oh yeah.
0: True.
1: Birthday dinner. Well, we'll celebrate in Philly. We'll have fun.
0: I could reheat the chicken parm I got.
1: Ooh.
2: I mean, you
1: chicken
2: said
1: parm
2: it was
1: sounds
2: amazing.
1: Good.
0: Yeah.
2: So.
1: We'll have to get you a nice Philly cheesesteak.
2: Mm.
0: Yeah, that is something that I've completely crossed my mind. That like, oh, Philly cheesesteak
1: and Philly pretzel. That's where it's at.
2: Ooh,
1: mm.
2: Philly pretzel.
1: Yeah,
2: I'm nice not pretzel in Philly from a streetcar. Very often, so
1: I want to go to the zoo. I should be there longer.
0: I've been in Philadelphia twice.
1: Really?
2: Yeah, same.
0: Ever?
1: Wow.
0: I toured Drexel and I saw Metallica.
2: Wow.
0: The nice. Only two times.
2: Wow. Well.
0: Other than that, yeah.
1: So you're going to have a different Philly experience then, I guess.
0: Hopefully.
2: Yeah.
0: I did not like my Metallica Philly experience.
1: Well, it poured. It was so cold.
0: No, it stopped raining by the time I was in the venue. That's how long it took. It took me... So I live on a normal day, like 2 hours away from Philly. Oof. From like my home.
1: Yeah, well, you're north.
2: My goodness.
0: It took me 7 hours to get there.
1: No way.
2: Are you serious?
1: Really?
0: It was horrible.
1: Oof.
0: I was so mad.
2: No, because
1: did you even make it to Metallica?
0: Yes, I saw the last three songs of Limp Bizkit and then Metallica.
1: Oh, okay. Sorry, Danny, what were you going to say?
2: I don't know. I got

0: get to Metallica?
1: Yes, I saw the last three songs of Limp Bizkit and then Metallica.
0: Oh, okay. Sorry, Danny, what were you going to say?
2: I don't know. I got sidetracked at the idea of Limp Bizkit opening for Metallica.
1: Understandable. Well, I mean, actually, I can't say that. Never mind. up next, we got Deceived, followed by some Eric Raven and Dumpweed here for you guys here on Street Patrol.

0: Say goodbye.
1: Farewell.
0: Goodbye. We have early mornings tomorrow, so.
1: Yes, we do.
0: I'm very ready to go home. I still have to pack, too.
1: I do, too.
2: How long are you guys gone for?
1: We're only there for a night.
0: It's like less than 2 days.
1: Yeah, it's kind of like not really a trip.
0: Yeah.
2: It's like half of it.
1: Yeah, like a glorified vacation or weekend.
0: Yeah. It's so whatever, though.
1: No, we're happy to go.
2: Yeah.
1: But, I gotta pack.
0: I also need to prep my presentation still. I gotta get that done. I know, it's a lot of just talking. It's not a lot of presenting, at least.
1: I can't wait to sit in the back with Gary and film you.
0: Oh, God.
1: Wow. It's gonna be fun.
0: It'll be interesting. Up next, we got Vacant Reality by Paralysis, followed up by some Push.
1: Nice.
0: And then we got two more songs after. We got Chemical X and Burial of Mercy to close off.
1: Stay around for Iridium next.
0: Stay around for Iridium. Any closing remarks?
1: No. It's great. It's always a pleasure patrolling with you all. So.
2: Yes.
0: All right.
1: Until the next one.
0: See you guys next week.
3: Oh, my God. Oh, no. Don't let them take me in there. I'll never get out. Oh, God. What will happen to me now?

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Tune into all of October to hear the scariest tunes and a chance to win some spooky goodies. We're giving away tickets to Fright Fest Great Adventure, gift cards to Catfight Coffee Shop, Alan Roberts Horror Collection, Ben Cooper Costume Kids and Chucky Blindbox Collectibles. 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

0: Limo Wreck by Soundgarden here on Iridium, New Jersey's second loudest rock. That's a request going out to Alex in South Orange here on the show. Thanks for tuning in to WSOU for the best in alternative grunge and desert rock with me, DJ GT. I'm also joined by my lovely co-hosts,
1: The Southerner
0: and
2: DJ Panorama.
0: Woohoo! Yay! That went off without a hitch. I love it.
2: Whoa.
0: We just came back from fall break here at Seton Hall, where we got a couple extra days off of the week to relax, or, you know, in my case, do all the work that was given because of the extra 2 days off.
2: Oh my goodness!
0: Thank you. Big shout out to my professors. You know
2: they
0: what? It's what I pay for, so it's okay. But
2: dude, the amount of papers I had all due today.
0: Mm-hmm.
2: I'm like, we were just on break. I know a lot of my friends live out of state, so a lot of them went home. It's like, you expect people to go home, see their families, enjoy that break, and then, like, actually, here's two papers and some sort of, like, I'm a public relations minor, so I had to do a bunch of data stuff.
0: Yep.
2: Here's a bunch of data analysis. I slept. I got chased by a goat. My boyfriend got chased by a goose. It was a good weekend. It was a good break.
0: Nice.
2: Yeah.
0: Out in the countryside.
1: Well, she was out in the wild.
2: I was in Maryland, but, like, it wasn't, like, country Maryland. It was just, like, you can't see your neighbor, Maryland, you know?
0: Interesting.
2: Yeah.
1: Ooh, little suburb action.
0: That's yeah, rural. It's not, that's not even suburb.
2: I don't know. It was like a weird
1: she
2: mix.
1: She said it wasn't rural.
2: It is, but like it is. I don't know.
0: If you can't see your neighbor.
2: Yeah. Like you can. I don't know. I'm from New York City, where your neighbor is in your backyard, you know? So it's like,
0: that's also what I'm sort of accustomed to.
1: Yeah. This is not what I'm accustomed to.
0: I was going
1: to
0: say, we might have a difference in opinion.
1: We have yards.
2: Bro, my boyfriend's neighbors have cows, and I love it.
1: Oh my gosh, my aunt has cows.
2: Can I pet
0: that's
2: it?
0: So cool.
2: I want to pet a cow.
1: They are for eating.
2: Okay, but like, I want to pet the cow.
1: She's a
0: prior
1: farmer.
2: Okay. I can't pet the cow.
1: I think we could. Maybe.
2: I want to pet a cow, guys. I've wanted.
1: We actually, fun fact, I recently saw an ad on Instagram of like a cow that was like a baby cow that was being sold, I think for like $800.
2: I saw your story.
1: Yes.
0: What on
1: which
0: earth?
1: Is not crazy. And I was
2: luck
1: like,
2: pitching.
1: Let's all just put in like $200 and get this cow.
2: If we all give you $200, you'll be almost there.
1: We could do it.
2: We could do it.
1: I'll get half, there. You guys get the other half.
2: What does that mean?
1: Well, I'll do like 400. You guys do 200 each, and we'll get the $800 cow.
0: I'll have to think
1: when
0: about that
1: when it
0: one.
1: Can come moo on Iridium.

0: Guys, does your Iridium cow? That can be will love that. Yeah. Official mascot of Iridium. It's just a cow.
1: It's a cow.
0: Why?
1: What kind of cow?
0: Because I said so.
1: Can't say.
0: We can't classify.
2: A cow.
1: That's, a cow.
0: That's all. DJ cow.
2: DJ cow. I think someone might have had that name back in like my very early days really? Being here. I think so. Trying to recollect because that kind of rang a bell.
0: And check.
2: I don't know. Yeah, we got to fact check ourselves on that one, I guess.
1: Well, we'll look.
2: But we have a lot of good music in the catalog coming up.
1: Not just cows.
2: I was going to say, there's nothing cow-related thus far, but...
0: Sorry, someone just texted me a cow fact. I don't know if you guys heard me go...
1: Oh, I like a cow fact.
0: We'll
1: read it after.
0: I'm getting cow facts. I love it.
2: Yes.
1: All right.
2: If you guys... Oh, yeah, I should say that before we get into the music. If you guys would like to share a cow fact with us or request any song, album, or artist on this Wednesday night, there's a number that you can text or dial to get in touch with us. And that number is...
0: 973-761-9768. You can call or text that number. Please send me cow facts. I love cows. That's my favorite animal.
2: Panorama is really enjoying the cow.
0: No, I... Guys, when I tell you I love cows...
1: Or you can send music requests to WSU_Iridium on Instagram.
2: That is absolutely true.
1: You know, if
2: true.
1: You're not just here for the cows.
2: Yes, if you're here for the music, which we are too. And we've got some good stuff coming up for you guys. We've got Hysteria by Muse in the queue, and that's going out to DJ Lobster. After that, it's going to be Boris by Melvins, sending this one out to DJ Despair, who's hanging out in the studio. Both DJs are hanging out in the studio with us, so we appreciate their company. And then right after that, we sort of have a little double shot going on, because Boris by Melvins, and then we've got Farewell by Boris.
1: Oh,
2: whoa. What came first, the chicken or the egg? Well, one name was inspired by the other.
0: DJ Despair says that chicken came first.
2: I agree with that. But we can talk philosophy on a later break. For now, please do send us your requests, as the Southerner and Panorama have echoed. We've got Hysteria by Muse coming up in the queue. We'll be right back after these next few tunes.

0: Farewell by Boris here on New Jersey's second loudest rock. Good to be back with you guys. And here in the studio, myself, Panorama, and the Southerner, we're talking about a certain holiday at the end of this month called Halloween.
1: I've never heard of it before. It's kind of niche.
2: It's kind of niche and different.
0: Yeah, exactly. You probably haven't heard of it. But we are super psyched for it.
2: I love Halloween. Can I say, like, that is my favorite holiday.
1: Oh, probably. Me too.
2: Like, if I had to pick like two or three favorite holidays, Halloween is in there. Mm-hmm. New Year's is in there. Oh, I'm a big New Year's fan. Mm-hmm. Like, I love New Year's Eve. It's one of my favorites. And I love Thanksgiving because my mom makes really good food.
0: Mm-hmm. Yeah, that's
2: so those are probably top three for me.
0: I like that. I'm super psyched up for, I have to say, Halloween is also a top three holiday for me.
2: Oh yeah.
0: Yeah, I got the costumes already prepped in my mind. Awesome. For three days of festivities.
1: Is it too
2: early to drop a costume?
0: I was like, say what we're saying. Go around the room.
1: I've had
0: share.
1: My plan since September, guys.
2: Oh no, I've had mine planned for a year, but you know, sometimes people like to keep them a little secret. Let them be a surprise.
1: We're all friends here.
0: We're all buddies.
1: I think.
0: Yeah. Yes, we are.
1: What do you think of?
0: Would we like to go around the room and share our Halloween costumes?
2: Do you guys want me to start?
1: Sure.
2: I'm excited about this one. It's going to sound very nerdy and like maybe a little pretentious. I'm very excited. I'm being Lady Macbeth.
0: Ooh. Very exciting.
2: Which I'm very excited about.
0: Very exciting. What is it? Boil,
2: toil and trouble, cauldron burst,
1: like
2: and
1: fire bubbles. I erased Shakespeare from my head after I graduated high school. I took AP English all 4 years, so I just like Shakespeare was a reoccurring nightmare for me.
0: Yeah, we also did read Macbeth.
2: I loved Macbeth though when I read it. I don't know why. That one, like I read a lot of Shakespeare in high school, and Macbeth was the one where I was like, yeah, this is it. This was his good. He did his big one on this one.
0: I liked the story more than I liked. We also watched the movie afterwards.

0: Which movie did you watch?
1: That's a really good question.
0: Because there are several, and some are better than others.
1: There's a lot of iterations. Could I tell you? I don't know.
0: I would have to do some research and look it up, because the one we watched was actually quite good.
1: Interesting. Ours was not very good.
2: My teacher hated my class, so we didn't watch them. So
1: yeah,
2: yeah,
1: interesting.
2: I kind of missed out. We watched.
1: It's okay.
2: We watched like half of A Death of a Salesman.
1: That was a depressing.
2: And then we just gave up.
1: That was really depressing.
0: That's a tough show in high school.
1: We watched that over quarantine.
2: Really, that's even worse.
1: Wow, we did not need the mood on this one, but. We watched the 2015 version of Macbeth.
0: Oh, I think that's the one we watched, but
1: I don't know. It wasn't just was not
0: maybe
1: my
0: maybe it wasn't. I don't remember. But okay,
1: it was not my favorite.
0: What are you going as Panorama?
2: I'm doing two nights. I'm doing a rodeo clown with my boyfriend. I don't know what kind of clown he's being, because he wants to do like traditional. I'm not spending $60 on a costume. I'm gonna throw on a flannel, a cowboy hat. I'm stealing from my dad.
1: Very nice.
2: And I'm gonna be a rodeo clown.

0: see. But Clowns is set in stone. If you guys know me, I've been a clown before. I love clown makeup. It's fun. I went to a concert as a clown. Kind of sick. Would do it again.
1: Very nice.
0: What about you, GT?
2: So I am going with my boyfriend dressed up as Team Rocket Grunts for any of you Pokemon fans out there.
3: Yes. Ooh, so I'm very excited to see that.
2: I'm super psyched up about that.
3: Kenrama doesn't know Pokemon.
0: It's fine. Nah, it's fine.
2: It's okay. It's okay.
3: We'll culture her after this break.
2: Oh, 100%. And then for day two, myself and one of my housemates are going as Monster High dolls.
3: Oh, that's awesome.
2: So what's her name? Scara Screams.
3: Yes, oh my that's goodness. Good pull.
2: I'm very excited about that. And then on day three, my housemate and I are going to be this very niche Instagram meme.
3: Which one?
2: It's the one where the guy's asking if you got your photos printed.
0: Oh, God.
3: Oh, Bogo's Binted,
2: yes.
0: Isn't that Minions, too, technically?
2: I think yes. Maybe. It sounds
0: it's
2: very...
0: It's a Minions thing, Bogo's Binted.
3: I always thought it was...
2: It is aliens, though. Yes, one of us is going to be the human, and one of us is going to be the alien. Well, I think that's what we were discussing. That one's still kind of up in the air, but the Monster High is set in stone, so I'm super psyched up about that
0: one. We should plan a costume for Iridium. We just come in, I'll take pictures for Instagram.
3: Last year, we dressed up for Iridium.
0: That was... Yes.
3: I was a dad.
2: Mm-hmm. Yes.
0: I came just in a hoodie and sunglasses and a camo hat, and I said, I'm a man.
2: Panorama was dressed as somebody who maybe had not the greatest night before.
3: I think we could dress up as dads again.
2: That would be fun
3: for our dad rock.
0: I'll get a fake mustache.
2: Yeah. I can bring back the Moist Critical.
3: Oh yeah, we can commit to it a little bit more
2: like
3: this year than we did last year.
2: Yeah,
3: pre-planning.
2: Like we'll get on the same page with it for sure.
3: Also, since we're mentioning multiple costumes, I'm also being Ted Lasso.
2: Oh, that's
3: as long
2: funny.
3: As my costume comes in time.
2: I like that.
3: So I'm very excited about that.
2: Nice. We got some good ones planned.
3: Yeah.
0: And we also have good music. Whoa, yes, transition.
2: Do. Yes, indeed. That was a good one.
0: Thanks.
2: We will be cooking up a Halloween-esque playlist for Iridium the week of Halloween. So if you guys have any requests for that playlist, any good picks from the alternative grunge, desert rock scenes, dad rock scenes, whatever you want to call it, anything that you think would be good for Iridium, you can dial or text them in at
0: 973-761-9768 or send them to our Instagram at WSEU_Iridium.
2: Yes, we'd be super happy to have them.
3: Yes.
2: Coming up in the queue, we've

0: got some Chris Cornell. After that, Death Comes Around by Temptress. We're sending this one out to Jordan, a Jersey girl living over in Cali, but still tuning in to the loudest rock at the station, or the second loudest rock between the hours of 10 and midnight on Wednesdays. Mm-hmm. After that, Plush by Stone Temple Pilots around the top of the hour. We're sending that one out to GT in Ridgewood, and a whole lot more great stuff here on Iridium. Chris Cornell is coming up in the queue, so keep it locked here on WSOU.
1: Oh, yeah.

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0: This is Shangri-La by Mother Love Bone here on Iridium. We've passed the top of the hour. We are now in the second half of the show, which doesn't mean too much on your average weekday. In fact, no. It's not going to mean too much until Valentine's Day.
1: Oh, yeah.
0: When we have our infamously two-halves show.
2: Where, I forgot.
0: Yes. Where one half is all love songs and the other half is all breakup songs. So, we cater to the masses.
2: Best day of the year.
0: Okay.
2: I'm kidding. No, I think it's fun, though. I think it's one thing I think Iridium has done throughout all of its different, like, forms and stuff, mm-hmm. which is pretty cool. I think it's gotten funnier throughout the years because it's just us being more and more unhinged in a way, I think, because I think it's funny just to play, like, I don't know, like, back-to-back, like, love songs and out of nowhere, just, like, I don't know, Puddle of Mud or something like that, you know?
0: Yeah.
2: Or Beck, I don't know.
0: But yeah.
2: I feel like we should do that more often. Let's, like, we gotta plan, like, a proper Halloween show. I think last year we just played
1: First
2: stuff.
1: Half of the shift is scary and the second half of the shift is not scary.
2: What's a scary grunge song?
1: I don't know. All of them.
0: All of them?
1: I'm just kidding.
2: All of them?
0: Play Endless Nameless for, like, an hour by Nirvana and then just silence for the other.
2: Like Kurt Cobain's solo stuff.
0: Yeah. Beans.
1: Yeah.
2: Play Beans.
0: Let's not play Beans, actually. I don't really want to. No, I hate to rain on everyone's parade.
2: No, I
0: don't. Nah,
2: I'll do some research. I'm going to Philly tomorrow for some work stuff, so maybe on the train ride I can do some research.
0: Yeah, we'll look something up.
2: Or if you guys have any Halloween grunge alternative songs.
0: Yeah.
2: You can send them in to WSOU_Iridium.
0: Yes, you can. We didn't get, I don't think we got any suggestions before, but we would appreciate them from you guys.
1: Yes.
2: Please.
0: We're going to do some deep dives.
1: We love putting new music in the catalog.
0: Yes,
1: so
0: we do.
1: Please do actually reach out. I promise we care about it.
2: Your favorite song from 20 years ago. Your neighbor's dog's favorite song from 40 years ago. Literally anything and everything.
0: I don't know if the dog was around back then.
2: Maybe it was. Guys, we don't know.
0: I guess that's true.

0: never know. It's true. But new things happen every day.
1: You guys. But literally any song you guys are interested in that you think can fit Iridium, even if you're not sure, send it in. We'll check it out.
2: Oh, yeah.
1: GT listens to literally every recommendation ever and just writes them all down and writes who sent them.
2: Yeah, I do. I like to keep it organized. What can I say?
1: No, I love it. It's so cute.
0: GT has a spreadsheet for this. Like, I need you all to know that there is, like, Excel happening.
1: That's how you know she's a business major.
2: Yeah, that is actually how you know I'm a business major. Without saying I'm a business major outright. But I like to keep things organized. I'm very type A, even when it comes to my radio shifts. I don't know what it is. But
1: at least somebody is.
2: No, it's nice to be spontaneous. You guys bring a nice air of spontaneity in my life. And the triangle that is the three of us.
1: We're not doing the triangle again.
2: When we do the triforce.
0: The triangle matters. The triforce matters.
1: Yes.
0: Because
1: probably.
0: You know what? The delta is the strongest letter. And the delta is a triangle.
1: I'm going home.
2: Yes. I see where you were going with that.
1: I'm going home.
0: Yes.
1: Good night.
2: Yeah, okay. You still got a wild ride ahead of you, buddy.
0: Yeah.
2: We got some cool stuff coming up for you guys next. We have a request in for some more Stone Temple Pilots. Lots of Stone Temple Pilots fans out there tonight. We've got Interstate Love Song up next. After that, we've got Late Night by the Heavy Eyes, appropriately enough, considering probably... well, Panorama has to get up early for her Philly trip. Exactly, so we're going to send that out as a tribute to the late night that we spend together here at Iridium. And then we're going to wrap things up with Black by Witch Rider, not by Pearl Jam. Different title, still a great song. So stay tuned, and of course, you guys know where to send requests to us. If anyone wants to reiterate where we may send requests.
0: 973-761-9768. Call or text.
2: Mm-hmm.
0: I'm managing the phones. Panorama's got the texts.
1: I'm doing the texts.
0: And the Instagram.
1: I am on Instagram at WSU_Iridium.
2: Yes,
1: guys,
2: indeed.
1: Send us stuff. Do it. Yay.
2: Yes.
1: That's it.
2: Love the enthusiasm.
1: Whoa!
0: Can you hear the excitement in her voice?
1: I'm so excited. I love it here.
2: We got
1: play
2: a
1: the music.
2: Ton of enthusiasm.
0: And she does mean that, I promise.
2: Yes, indeed. It's very genuine.
1: Yeah!
2: STP coming on next. Don't touch that dial. You're tuned into Iridium, Interstate Love Song. Whoop.

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Tune into all of October to hear the scariest tunes and a chance to win some spooky goodies. We're giving away tickets to Fright Fest Great Adventure, gift cards to Catfight Coffee Shop, Alan Roberts Horror Collection, Ben Cooper Costume Kids, and Chucky Blindbox Collectibles. We're also giving away tickets to see Black Dahlia Murder, Insane Clown Posse, and Black Sabbath's Back to the Beginning, the movie. 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

0: Mother Love Bone, some more requesting for that band. We got our double shot in tonight. That was Crown of Thorns just on here on Iridium. We're hanging out in the studio with a bunch of buddies. Something that we love about our show that actually when I started off on Iridium didn't really happen too much was actually having people in the studio, which is pretty cool. It's because it's a radio show.
1: I hung out once by accident because you guys had my USB.
0: Exactly. Yeah. Actually, funny story. I did meet Panorama because of a missing USB, and I also met my co-host on Thursdays, DJ Tino, because of a missing USB.
2: Which is really funny.
0: It is a strange
1: still missing
0: coincidence.
1: To this day, fun fact.
0: I did find mine.
1: I'm sorry. No, honestly, I think it's funny because like it was a random one I stole from my dad, too, that had nothing on it, so we're chilling.
0: I gotcha.
1: It's been 2 years. It's fine.
0: We've recovered.
1: But I bought a new fancier one. It's fine.
0: Yeah. Anyways. Well, we're going to be, unfortunately, saying goodbye to Panorama a little bit early on tonight's show.
1: I got to be up at like 5:30.
0: Panorama has to go look for the USB again.
1: Huh?
2: I said you have to go look for the USB.
1: Yeah,
2: it's still missing, guys.
0: Yeah, exactly.
1: It's in this booth, I think. But
0: somewhere in the cracks and crevices.
1: Nah, I got work stuff to do. I originally wasn't going to be here, but I made coffee with a bunch of shots of espresso that's in the fridge for the morning.
0: Mm-hmm.
1: So we'll see how it is. I'll be back next week.
0: Woohoo!
1: So if you guys want to hear me yap again, sorry. The other DJs in the booth are just having a time, and I'm witnessing all of it. I'll be back next Wednesday. If you guys have any requests you guys want to hear, shoot me a DM at WSU_Iridium, and I'll give them a GT and the Southerner. If you guys also like me yapping in general, I'm on every Thursday morning from 7 to 10, but not tomorrow morning, because I will be on a train.
0: Woohoo!
1: So,
0: cannot tune in from the train.
1: I'm going to sleep on that train. I'm so excited. Anyways.
0: DJ Sleepy Time.
1: No,
0: DJ
1: I Sleepy hate when you change my name to DJ So-and-so. There's one person that likes to text us occasionally that calls me DJ Rama.

0: stupid. Anyways.
1: DJ Sleepy Time.
0: No, I hate when you guys change my name to DJ So-and-so. There's one person that likes to text us occasionally that calls me DJ Rama. Guys,
2: Rama.
0: Don't change Rama, my name.
2: Rama Lama Ding.
0: No, my name is DJ Panorama, and that's it.
2: Except when Christmas. You know, it's almost Christmas.
0: Guys, we get to call you DJ Christmas. Grinch. I'm going to quit. I'm already graduating early. I'll quit early, too.
1: Well, that means there's one more opportunity.
2: You guys hear the negativity that DJ Grinch is bringing to the booth?
0: I'm going to bed. I'll see you guys in a week. Good night.
1: Signing off to Panorama, and then there were two. We got some good stuff for you guys before the show ends. We've got Loser by Beck going out to Panorama. Her last wish before she ventures off
2: before
1: into the sunset.
2: Never see her again.
0: Oh, Philadelphia.
1: Yeah, exactly. Then we also have a request in for Come As You Are, the unplugged acoustic version by Nirvana, and we're going to send that one out to Mona in South Orange. Thank you for that one. Then we're going to have some more requests before the show ends off, but stay tuned to find out what those are. Now, without further ado, back to Iridium.
2: Woo!

0: I Stay Away, Alice in Chains, here on Iridium. And this is myself and
1: the Southerner
0: signing off from our shift on this Wednesday night. Thank you to everybody who sent us in requests tonight on the show. That last one was for DJ Sean. We got a lot of people hanging out in the studio with us. We got a lot of people hanging out there in radio world tuning into our show. We appreciate each and every one of you.
1: We truly do.
0: Yes, we do. The Southerner, when can we hear you next on air?
1: So not this Friday, but the next Friday. You can catch me from 1 to 4 p.m. Otherwise, you know, I rock out here 10 to 12 every Wednesday.
0: Very nice.
1: Where
0: very
1: can they
0: nice.
1: Find you, GT?
0: They can find me tomorrow on Vintage 80s from 8 to 10 p.m. If you guys like thrash, hair, glam, whatever the case may be, please do tune in. And then if you really, really enjoy just whatever we play on the station normally, 9 a.m. to 12 to noon on Saturdays is when I will be on after that.
1: Very exciting, very exciting.
0: Yes, indeed. But in the meantime, we'll be cooking up a Halloween playlist here at Iridium bringing you guys some new tunes next week, along with some potential news about something the Southerner has cooking up in her corner.
1: A little something in the background I just, you know, have on the back burner.
0: Exactly. We may be having, not until the spring, but we may be having a special guest either on the show or somewhere on Iridium socials, thanks to the Southerner's efforts. Yeah.
1: Thank you. It's awesome. Don't want to say too much, but we are very excited about the opportunity.
0: Oh, yeah. We'll get some foreshadowing in there for sure.
1: Oh, yeah.
0: We have 50 million year downside up. That's Kaya's on next. After that, we got a shout out to DJ Robbie for this request. It's Drowned by Smashing Pumpkins. And then maybe we'll do something special to end off the show. But after us, stay tuned because DJ Despair will be on the air to take you guys from midnight to 3 a.m. if you're going to be up that late. But tune in. He always plays some good stuff on his shift.
1: Oh, yeah.
0: But Iridium will be on next Wednesday from 10 until midnight.
1: If you have any spooky requests, make sure to send them to WCU_Iridium on Instagram so we can try and get them for our fun Halloween show.
0: Yes, indeed.
1: But we would love. It's been great talking to you guys.
0: Yes, it has. 50 Million by Caius is up next. 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

0: You can say what you want about Maiden, but when it comes to making videos, they don't screw around.
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1: Yeah, yeah. If we find anything else cool, we'll let you know.

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0: can you turn that down? You're scaring the dog.
1: No, I'm not. 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It's your home for the loudest bark.

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That is WSOU FM, South Orange, New Jersey. My name's DJ CJ, here with you for one single on-air break before I get in an Uber to get on a train to go to Philadelphia for 34 hours for the college radio conference. Very exciting. I got new Clutch coming up, one of my favorite bands of all time. They got a new record coming out. It's called Wasted Lands, out January 22nd. Gonna be here before you know it. But before that, we got Pantera, Cowboys from Hell, here on 89.5 FM WSOU.

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1: Good morning, I'm Lynn Gomez, here with your 89.5 news update. In local news, lawyers for a New York man shot by ICE say officer fired into the car without warning. Lawyers for a New York man shot and wounded by federal immigration officers while in a car with his young son say the officers never identified themselves or short a warrant. Instead, the lawyers with the Legal Aid Society say immigration and customs enforcement officers rushed up to the car in plain clothes, shattered the vehicle's windows, and fired several shots inside. The lawyers

lawyers for Oscar Begal disclosed the more detailed sequence of events in a petition filed in Brooklyn Federal Court Wednesday seeking his release. The Department of Homeland Security didn't immediately comment. The agency previously said the officers opened fire because the man had ran into their cars trying to flee. In national news, Representative Ilhan Omar's phone was seized and relatives subpoenaed in criminal probe, AP sources say. Federal authorities investigating Minnesota Representative Ilhan Omar have seized the Democratic lawmaker's phone and have issued more than a dozen grand jury subpoenas, including some to her relatives, according to a person briefed on the probe. The subpoenas were issued for a grand jury collecting evidence in Minnesota as authorities probe potential fraud in Omar's immigration paperwork, said the person, who spoke on the condition of anonymity because they were not authorized to discuss an ongoing investigation. The investigation led to a search on Monday of Omar's Washington, D.C. home just weeks before the November midterms, in which Omar is seeking re-election. And now on to traffic. The George Washington Bridge inbound upper level is facing up to 35-minute delays, while its lower level is facing 15-minute delays. The outbound upper level is okay, but construction is blocking the lower level's right lane until 2:30 p.m. The Lincoln Tunnel inbound is facing 15-minute delays, while the outbound is okay. The Holland Tunnel inbound has 35-minute delays from the New Jersey Turnpike and 45-minute delays from Routes 1 and 9. The outbound is also okay. It is currently 57 degrees on the sunny yet chilly campus of Seton Hall, with a high of 65 degrees later on in the day. Reporting for WSOU News, I'm Lynn.

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1: Good morning, I'm Lynn Gomez here with your 89.5 news update. In New York, Cornell president pressed by faculty frustrated with his handling of fraternity rape allegations. Cornell University president Mike

campus over his administration's handling of a woman's report that she was gang raped at a fraternity house in 2024. Kotlikoff earlier this week announced new restrictions on fraternity parties and expanded involvement by state police. He asked the faculty for more time to implement reforms. In D.C., Trump defends gifted Air Force One from Qatar and makes Second Amendment pitch as he campaigns for GOP. President Donald Trump has used a Western campaign swing to pitch Republicans as Second Amendment guardians and defend his acceptance of a gifted luxury jet from Qatar to use as Air Force One. In Wednesday evening rally in Montana, Trump hewed closer to the kind of attack lines the GOP wants to hear as he stumps for its candidates, when he portrayed gun rights as, quote, under siege, unquote, if Democrats win in November's midterm elections. His message was more off script early in the day as he campaigned in an economically struggling corner of rural Arizona. Trump opened his remarks there by describing how the new jet parked behind him was a gift from the Qatari royal family. And now on to traffic. The George Washington Bridge inbound upper level is facing up to 35-minute delays, while its lower level is facing 15-minute delays. The outbound upper level is okay, but construction is blocking the lower level's right lane until 2:30 p.m. The Lincoln Tunnel inbound is facing 15-minute delays, while the outbound is okay. The Holland Tunnel inbound has 35-minute delays from the New Jersey Turnpike and 45-minute delays from Routes 1 and 9. The outbound is okay. It is currently 58 degrees on the sunny yet chilly campus of Seton Hall, with a high of 65 degrees later on in the day. Reporting for WSOU News, I'm Lynn Gomez.

0: some people just have the gym, some people have fishing, some people have golf. For me, that's my serenity, is being on the stage screaming my head off. For whatever reason, I don't know why.
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2: Good morning, I'm Lynn Gomez here with your 89.5 news update. In New York, ex-Venezuelan President Nicolas Maduro is returning to federal court to face torture allegations. Ex-Venezuelan President Nicolas Maduro returns to a New York courtroom to answer a rewritten drug trafficking indictment. He and his wife are now accused of leading a state-sponsored repression effort to torture opponents and others, including three Americans. The rewritten indictments

says Maduro and his wife, Celia Flores, approved of torture techniques that included beatings and electric shocks. Attorney Pollock says Maduro denies the new allegations. The couple was seized from their Caracas home by the U.S. military in a January nighttime raid. Both are expected to renew their not guilty pleas to the superseding indictment at Thursday's hearing. In D.C., Trump, after bipartisan backlash, says Pentagon won't livestream execution of Fort Hood shooter. President Donald Trump has announced the Pentagon will no longer livestream the execution of Fort Hood shooter Nadal Hassan. The decision comes after bipartisan criticism and Vice President J.D. Vance's comments that he would not watch it. Trump says in a social media post that airing the execution might deter terrorism, but acknowledges many prefer not to see it. The Pentagon has scheduled Hassan's execution for December 3rd. Trump states victims' families can attend in person if they choose. Defense Secretary Pete Hegseth's initial announcement of the public execution faced backlash, with concerns about potential radicalization from the images. And now on to traffic. The George Washington Bridge inbound upper level is facing up to 20-minute delays, while its lower level is facing 10-minute delays. The outbound upper level is okay, but construction on the lower levels lane blocks the right lane until 2:30 p.m. The Lincoln Tunnel inbound is facing 10-minute delays, while the outbound is okay. The Holland Tunnel inbound has 20-minute delays from the New Jersey Turnpike and 15-minute delays from Route 29. The outbound is okay. It is currently 58 degrees on the sunny yet chilly campus of Seton Hall, with a high of 65 degrees later on in the day. Reporting for WSOU News, I'm Lynn Gomez.

Hey guys, this is DJ Prime coming to you live on WSOU on this beautiful Thursday, October morning. It's actually really nice out. I'm just hanging out with you guys, listening to some great music. We get special gift for you listeners coming up soon. People are listening now. I'm going to be announcing the giveaway. And so call in for a chance to win a pair of tickets to see Castle Rat on Wednesday, October 21st at Webster Hall. I'm going to be announcing it two more times, and then the third time it'll be live. So next time, third time you hear my voice is when the giveaway will be live. So good luck to you guys. We got a good music coming up. We got an Iron Maiden. System of a Down, Sharp Tooth, Suicide Silence. So yeah, just great music all around. So good stuff for you new listeners, 80s, 90s fans. So all right, you know, get Suicide Silence up first. So enjoy.

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1: Good morning, I'm Lynn Gomez here with your 89.5 news update. In local news, lawyers for a New York man shot by ICE say officer fired into the car without warning. Lawyers for a New York man shot and wounded by federal immigration officers while in a car with his young son say the officers never identified themselves or showed a warrant. Instead, the lawyers with the Legal Aid Society say Immigration and Customs Enforcement officers rushed up to the car in plain clothes, shattered the vehicle's windows, and fired several shots inside. The lawyers for the man disclosed the more detailed sequence of events in a petition filed.

0: filed in Brooklyn Federal Court Wednesday seeking his release. The Department of Homeland Security didn't immediately comment. The agency previously said the officers opened fire because the man had rammed their cars trying to flee. In national news, Justice Department threatens California with legal action over claims of non-citizens on voter rolls. The Justice Department is threatening California with possible legal action over what it says are non-citizens believed to have received mail ballots for next month's midterm elections. A letter sent Tuesday to Secretary of State Shirley Weber from Trent McCotter, the acting Deputy Attorney General, says the Justice Department has provided officials in Los Angeles County with a password-protected thumb drive containing a list of names the federal government believes are likely non-citizens. The letter gives the state 48 hours to review the list. The Los Angeles County Registrar says his office is reviewing the demand with the Secretary of State and Attorney General. And now on to traffic. The George Washington Bridge inbound upper level is facing up to 20-minute delays, while its lower level is facing 10-minute delays. The outbound upper level is okay, but construction is blocking the lower level's right lane until 2:30 p.m. The Lincoln Tunnel inbound is facing 10-minute delays, while the outbound is okay. The Holland Tunnel inbound has 20-minute delays from the New Jersey Turnpike and 15-minute delays from Route 29. The outbound is also okay. It is currently 60 degrees on the sunny yet chilly campus of Seton Hall, with a high of 65 degrees later on in the day. Reporting for WSLU News, I'm Lynn Gomez.
1: Thank you, Lynn, for that wonderful news update. And here, you're hearing my voice for the second time for the giveaway to win a chance to win a pair of tickets to see Castle Rat on Wednesday, October 21st at Webster Hall. The next time you hear my voice is when the giveaway will be live. So good luck to those winners, and call in at 973-761-9768 or 973-761-WSOU. The next time you hear my voice is when the giveaway will be live. So good luck to those who try to win. Stick around. We got System of a Down coming up. Type O Negative, Fear Factory, Power Trip, bunch of grab bag of metal. All great stuff to listen to. So stick around. Good luck to the giveaway winners. And here we go.

Alrighty, this is DJ Prime coming to you live with the giveaway. So, yeah, call in now for a chance to win a pair of tickets to see Castle Rat on Wednesday, October 21st at Webster Hall. Pair of ticket. The prize will be emailed. Call in now, 973-761-9768 or 973-761-WSOU. Caller number 10 will be the winner. Good luck to those trying. And stick around after the giveaway. We got some good songs. We got Twilight of Thunder God by Eamon Armuth, True Till Death, Walls of Jericho, and The Wrong Time by Obituary. So caller number 10, good luck to you, and enjoy the rest of the music on this wonderful Thursday afternoon.

Good afternoon, I'm Evan Murray here with your 89.5 News Update. In local news, lawyers for a New York man shot and wounded by federal immigration officers while in a car with his young son say the officers never identified themselves or showed a warrant. Instead, the lawyers with the Legal Aid Society say Immigration and Customs Enforcement officers rushed up to the car in plain clothes, shattered the vehicle's window, and fired several shots inside. The lawyers for the victim disclosed the more detailed sequence of events in a petition filed in Brooklyn federal courts on Wednesday, seeking his release. The Department of Homeland Security didn't immediately comment, the agency previously having stated that the officers opened fire because the victim had rammed their cars trying to flee. Some surprising news regarding the upcoming midterms. One man in a political ad states that he'd, quote, rather choose a new senator than another protein, end quote. In the midterm elections, meat has become a surprising political battleground. Democrats and Republicans are clashing over who supports meat consumption more. In Mississippi, Democratic Senate candidate Scott Colom criticized Republican Senator Cindy Hyde-Smith for her comments on high beef prices. In Texas and Colorado, Republicans have attacked Democrats for veganism and anti-meat stances, and Democrats argue that high meat prices under President Donald Trump hurt voters. Both parties are using meat to appeal to voters in key states. As for the weather, it's currently 61 degrees and sunny on the campus of Seton Hall here in South Orange, New Jersey. Expect a high of 76 degrees and a low 42 throughout the end of the week, and keep an eye out for some rain Friday morning leading into the late afternoon. Reporting for WSOU News, I'm Evan Murray.

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0: If we wanted to write music that appealed to everybody and made everybody feel good and warm and fuzzy inside, we would not be here.

This is DJ Prime coming to you live from WSOU, and that was Jerry Was a Race Car Driver by Primus. Definitely one of the more interesting bands ever made. We got another giveaway, so that's coming up. So calling for a chance to win a pair of tickets to see Castle Rat on Wednesday, October 21st at Webster Hall. So if you missed out on the last giveaway, you can win this one. It's the same band, Castle Rat. So I'm going to be on air two more times. And the second time is when the giveaway will go live. So good luck to those people who want to see Castle Rat.

Never heard of them, but I hope they're good. Good luck. Up next, we've got Hatebreed, Sepultura, and Boundaries. So stick around, stay tuned. Good music all around coming up. Enjoy.

Hey guys, DJ Prime back with you live in WSOU on the campus of Seton Hall, New Jersey, South Orange Avenue. Beautiful Thursday afternoon, I should say. Second time here announcing the giveaway for a chance to win a pair of tickets to see Castle Rat Wednesday, October 21st. If you didn't win the first giveaway, it's the same band, same two tickets, or a different. It's new two tickets, so you could win if you missed out on the first giveaway. Like I said, talking in circles here. once you hear my voice again, is when the giveaway will go live, and you can start calling in at 973-761-9768 or 973-761-WSOU. It'll be the next time you hear my voice is when the giveaway will go live. So. Good luck to those who are trying to win.

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We got suicidal tendencies. 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Wolves in the throne room. So good luck to those trying to win the giveaway next time. And here we go.

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2: Good afternoon, I'm Evan Murray here with your 89.5 News Update. A power grid emergency declared by the federal government is affecting New Jersey as officials take steps to reduce the risk of power shortages in several states. The emergency order was issued by the U.S. Department of Energy earlier this week for New Jersey and 12 other mid-Atlantic states. Federal officials said it's meant to, quote, mitigate blackout risks in the mid-Atlantic ahead of a period of evaluated demand, a high rate of planned energy generator outages during the autumn maintenance season, and numerous planned transmission outages, end quote. Federal officials said the order is not an indication that blackouts are imminent, but rather a precaution to help ensure residents in affected states do not lose power. U.S. Energy Secretary Chris Wright said the energy subtraction policies of previous administrations have left the grid more vulnerable to blackouts. As the war in Ukraine continues, President Zelensky comments on U.S. involvement in the conflict. Ukraine has resumed strikes on Russian oil refineries after President Volodymyr Zelensky angrily accused the U.S. of betraying Kyiv with, quote, dangerous, end quote, withdrawal of support critical to its defense against Russia. Ukraine held off attacks for 3 days after President Donald Trump's unilateral energy ceasefire announcement, but accused Russia of repeatedly attacking its power grid. Zelensky voiced mounting frustration over the Kremlin's failure to abide by the truce and what he sees as U.S. attempts to pressure Kyiv after gaps in intelligence sharing on Russian attacks and restrictions on Starlink internet service. As for the traffic, the George Washington inbound upper level is looking at 15 to 20 minute delays, while the lower level is expecting 5 to 10 minute delays with the left lane blocked for construction until 3:30 p.m. The outbound upper level is looking okay with right lane construction blocking it until 2:30 p.m. The Lincoln inbound and outbound are both looking clear, while the Holland inbound from the New Jersey Turnpike is also looking clear, with 10 to 15 minute delays from routes 1 and 9. The outbound is also looking clear. As for the weather, it's currently 61 degrees and sunny on the campus of Seton Hall here in South Orange, New Jersey. Expect a high of 76 and a low of 42 degrees throughout the end of the week, and keep an eye out for rain on Friday morning leading into the late afternoon. Reporting for WSOU News, I'm Evan Murray.
3: Thank you, Evan, for that wonderful news update. And here we are. It's the time. Time for the giveaway. Call in now for a chance to win a pair of tickets to see Castle Rat on Wednesday, October 21st at Webster Hall. Call in now, 973-761-9768 or 973-761-WSOU. Good luck to win those tickets. I hope you guys enjoy. Whoever wins, call in number 10 will be the winner. So good luck, and

coming up, we got some Kitty, some Ice Nine Kills, the Wailer Michael Jackson cover by them. I didn't even know they did that. And Whitechapel and Lowe. So stick around. Great music coming up. And good luck to those calling in.

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1: Good afternoon. I'm Evan Murray here with your 89.5 news update. Some news for those planning an extended visit to the city. New York City's Plaza Hotel is closing for at least 4 years for repair and restoration work on its facade. The iconic Fifth Avenue Hotel will close starting in January, officials announced this Wednesday. The Plaza has been a landmark in Manhattan for more than 100 years, and it first opened its doors in 1907. Since then, it's been recognized for its architectural character, exceptional craftsmanship, and enduring presence. No details about how much the makeover will cost or specific renovations were released. The announcement said that the plans would require detailed planning and coordination with stakeholders and adherence to historical preservation requirements. In other news, one homeowner in Egypt has made a priceless 3,000-year-old discovery in his own garden. Archaeologists have confirmed that a man's mysterious find while moving earth outside his home is part of an ancient 28-foot statue. The man was digging outside his home in the Gharbia Governorate of Egypt when he unwittingly stumbled across a piece of King Ramses II's likeness. Egypt's Ministry of Tourism and Antiques said the discovery led to the unearthing of two statues and a pink granite stone covered in the inscriptions. Based on the head size, experts think the full statue would have been about 28 feet tall. As for the weather, it's currently 63 degrees and sunny on the campus of Seton Hall here in South Orange, New Jersey. Expect a high of 75 and a low of 42 throughout the end of the week, and keep an eye on some rain Friday morning leading into the late afternoon. Reporting for WSOU News, I'm Evan Murray. Thank you for that news update, Evan. Here with you on 89.5 The Loudest Rock is DJ Gert, covering for the next hour or so. Up next, we got some new Trivium, as well as some Protest the Hero. So, keep it here, 89.5.

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2: Good afternoon, I'm Evan Murray here with your 89.5 News Update. Some lighthearted news out of New York City. Manhattan's Upper West Side has been reveling in the company

Many of its latest celebrities, a family of barn owls that's nested in the water tower atop a building near Central Park. An expert says this is the first documented instance of barn owls nesting in Manhattan in modern history. The owls have attracted nightly crowds of people in the street eager to get a glimpse of the elusive birds. Word of the owl family spread last week as an Upper West Side resident notified local news outlets that she and her husband saw multiple owls in the water tower located on West 75th Street, close to Central Park West. Some news out of Southeast Europe. Student-led demonstrators clashed Thursday with Albanian police in the capital of Tirana for a third day running. This is joining a broader anti-government movement launched in opposition to a major development project linked to U.S. President Donald Trump's son-in-law, Jared Kushner. Youths protesting Albania's long-serving government hurled rocks at a police cordon outside the education ministry, and riot police responded with tear gas and water cannons. Police detained several demonstrators. The latest clashes followed riots on Wednesday when protesters attacked government buildings, banks, and businesses, leaving 89 people injured. As for the traffic, the George Washington Bridge inbound upper level is expecting 15 to 20 minute delays, with the lower level expecting 5 to 10 minute delays, with the left lane blocked until 3:30 for construction. The outbound is expecting heavy delays, with construction blocking the lower level right lane until 2:30 p.m. The Lincoln inbound and outbound are both looking clear, as well as the Holland inbound from the New Jersey Turnpike, but expect 5 to 10 minute delays from routes 1 and 9. The outbound is also looking clear. It's currently 64 degrees and sunny on the campus of Seton Hall here in South Orange, New Jersey. Expect a high of 75 and a low of 42 throughout the end of the week, and keep an eye out for some rain on Friday morning leading into the afternoon. Reporting for WSOU News, I'm Evan Murray. Thank you, Evan, for that news update. This is DJ Gert coming at you for the last couple songs of my shift. Up next, I've got Breaking the Law by Judas Priest. Fortunately, I did not get the name of the requester of the song, but thank you to our lovely listeners for calling in with those requests. So, like I said, this is the last time I'll be on air here, so DJ Gert signing off. 89.5 WSOU.

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And now, they're back. 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

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But this year, we're doing something we've never done before. Unknown Pleasures is taking over the airwaves on Friday, October 30th, from 8 to midnight, leading you into Halloween. 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

And now, they're back. 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

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Tune into all of October to hear the scariest tunes and a chance to win some spooky goodies. We're giving away tickets to Fright Fest Great Adventure, gift cards to Catfight Coffee Shop, Alan Roberts Horror Collection, Ben Cooper Costume Kids and Chucky Blindbox Collectibles. We're also giving away tickets to see Black Dahlia Murder, Insane Clown Posse, and Black Sabbath's Back to the Beginning, the movie. 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

We take Halloween seriously here at WSOU, and we do a lot to celebrate. But this year, we're doing something we've never done before. Unknown Pleasures is taking over the airwaves on Friday, October 30th, from 8 to midnight, leading you into Halloween. 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

Chutes and Ladders by Korn here on WSOU. Hello, my friends. It is DJ Drac. I'm here to give you the loudest rock from 4 to 8. I usually split my shift with Sean, DJ Sean, but him and the rest of our managers here at the station are down in Philly for CBI. So it's pretty quiet at the station today and tomorrow. I have some friends in the booth with me, thankfully. But we're holding down the fort until the rest of them come back. So, yes, I'm here for the next 4 hours. Can't wait to hang with you guys, play some music, and have some fun. Do some giveaways, too. We got those coming up. Not until starting in an hour. Starting at 5, we'll do some giveaways. So you gotta stay tuned. Stick around. Yeah, you can call or request some songs. I'd be happy to do that for you. 973-761-9768 or 973-761-WSOU. And yeah, let's have some fun. I got new Suicide Silence up next for you. 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

The 1990s saw the rise of nu metal, alt-rock, grunge, and the hunkering down of our metal stalwarts from years prior. WSOU played all of it. This is a big one from 1991.

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1: Lawyers for New York man shot by ICE say officer fired into car without warning. Good evening, the time is 4:24, and I'm Michaela DiLorenzo with your WSOU News Update. Lawyers for a New York man shot and wounded by federal immigration officers while in a car with his young son say the officers never identified themselves or showed a warrant. Instead, the lawyers with the Legal Aid Society say ICE officers rushed up to the car in plain clothes, shattered the vehicle's windows, and fired several shots inside. The agency previously said the officers opened fire because Belgal had rammed their cars trying to flee. In national news, the Trump administration has sued California election officials. The lawsuit filed Thursday asked a judge to bar the state from counting mail-in ballots for next month's midterm elections from the people the federal government has identified as likely non-citizens until their status can be confirmed. Looking at the bridges and tunnels, the GWB inbound upper and lower are clear, but the outbound has heavy delays. The Lincoln inbound and outbound have 20-minute delays. The Holland inbound has 5-minute delays from the Turnpike and Route 109. The Holland outbound has 40-minute delays. As for your two-day weather forecast in South Orange, it is currently 65 degrees out with sunny skies. Today's high is 66 and the low 54 degrees with rainy conditions. Friday's high is 75 and the low 46 with cloudy skies. Reporting for WSOU News, I'm Michaela DiLorenzo. Have a great night.
2: Thank you, Michaela, for that lovely news update. I got some Deftones up next for you. This is a good one, one of my favorites. We got Minerva. Hopefully I'm pronouncing that right. Either way, great song. That's what we got up next.

That was Anastasia Pulling Teeth, Metallica, here on WSOU. I got some Misfits up next. It's one of the songs for our Halloween segment. Because what's more Halloween than the Misfits? Am I right? I got Vampira up next. Because why not play the vampire song when the vampire DJ is on air? That's right. That's what I got up next. Vampira.

We take Halloween seriously here at WSOU, and we do a lot to celebrate. But this year, we're doing something we've never done before. Unknown Pleasures is taking over the airwaves on Friday, October 30th, from 8 to midnight, leading you into Halloween. 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
1: Cornell president pressed by faculty frustrated by his handling of fraternity assault allegations. Good evening. The time is 4:50 and I'm Michaela DiLorenzo with your WSOU news update. Cornell University President Michael Kolikoff faced off with angry members of the school's faculty at a meeting to debate a no-confidence vote in his administration. The meeting on Wednesday underscored deep frustration.

0: on campus over his administration's handling of a woman's report that she was assaulted at a fraternity house in 2024. In national news, Katie Sakara, the new White House press secretary, is defending her legal background and short inaugural briefing. She shares that she didn't lobby for the press secretary role, but was recruited after Trump noticed her TV appearances. She also addresses scrutiny over her legal qualifications, clarifying that she consulted experts to ensure accuracy in her legal analysis. Looking at the bridges and tunnels, the GWB inbound upper and lower are clear, but the outbound has heavy delays. The Lincoln inbound and outbound have 20-minute delays. The Holland inbound has 10-minute delays from the Turnpike and Route 1 and 9. The Holland outbound has 50-minute delays. As for your two-day weather forecast in South Orange, it is currently 64 degrees out with sunny skies. Today's high is 66 and the low 54 with cloudy conditions. Friday's high is 75 and the low 46 with cloudy skies. Reporting for WSOU News, I'm Michaela DiLorenzo. Have a great night.
1: Thank you, Michaela, for that news update. We're reaching the end of the hour already, but I still got three more hours with you guys, so hang around. I got some Norma Jean up next. I usually play them when I'm over here because I like them and they're a great band. This is A Small Spark versus A Great Forest here on The Loudest Rock.

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It's been a home for metal. Now, we're celebrating the sound that built it. 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

We Gotta Know by Cro-Mags here on WSOU. It's DJ Drac. What's up? Again, I'm here till 8 o'clock, so I got 3 more hours with you guys. That's a lot of fun. At 5:30, we got a giveaway. It's finally time for giveaways. At 5:30, you can call in for a chance to win a pair of tickets to see Insane Clown Posse on Wednesday, October 21st at the Starland Ballroom. That's Insane Clown Posse at the Starland Ballroom, October 21st. If you want to, you know, see Insane Clown Posse, put on some makeup, some clown makeup, and have a good time and drink some Faygo, call in at 5:30 for your chance to win a pair of those tickets. I got some Thrice up next. I mentioned this probably a few weeks ago. I saw Thrice supporting Taking Back Sunday on their tour. That was also with Saves the Day, my favorite band. It was a really great time. Good time. Saw that tour in Brooklyn, excuse me, and Atlantic City. Then I saw Saves the Day in D.C. a day or two beforehand, because I love that band and I will go to D.C. to see them. Shout out to the guy a few weeks ago who called in and talked to me about Saves the Day. That was awesome. But yeah, I got some Thrice up next. Great band. Really great seeing them live. That was my first time seeing them live. I got The Earth Will Shake for you up next here on WSOU.

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1: A rare family of barn owls moved into Manhattan's Upper West Side. The time is 5:21 and I'm Daniela Welker here with your WSOU News update. Manhattan's Upper West Side has been reveling in the company of its latest celebrities, a family of barn owls nested in a water tower atop a building near Central Park. An expert says this is the first documented instance of barn owls nesting in Manhattan in modern history. The owls have attracted nightly crowds of people in the street eager to get a glimpse of the elusive birds, including nature photographers. In national news, the Great Pumpkin made an early visit to Cary, North Carolina this year. It happened as the remnants of Hurricane Isaiah passed through. Officials still had a tornado warning in effect Sunday afternoon, and a twister even touched down near Phillips Farm. Farm owner Michael Phillips says it's the best free advertising he's ever had. Onto your traffic, the GWB inbound and upper and lower is clear. Outbound has heavy delays. Upper has a disabled vehicle blocking the right lane. Lincoln inbound has 20 to 30 minute delays due to a disabled bus blocking the left lane. Outbound has 40 to 50 minute delays. Holland inbound has 5 to 10 minute delays from the New Jersey Turnpike, 5 to 10 minute delays from Route 1 and 9, and outbound has 40 to 50 minute delays. As for your weather, it is currently 64 degrees out with sunny skies, but you can expect rain later in the evening. Tomorrow will be partly cloudy with scattered showers with a high of 76 and a low of 48 degrees. Reporting for WSOU News, I'm Daniela Welker. Have a great rest of your day.
2: Thank you, Danny, for that lovely news update. I got one more song, and then we're doing our giveaway. So at 5:30, around that time, you can call in for your chance to win a pair of tickets to see Insane Clown Posse on Wednesday, October 21st at the Starland Ballroom. That's Insane Clown Posse on October 21st. That's a Wednesday at the Starland Ballroom. So hang tight. I'm going to play one more song, and then we'll be doing that giveaway. So next time you hear my voice, call in for your chance to see Insane Clown Posse. I got some Converge up next for you. It is the vocalist of

Converge, Jacob Bannon's birthday today. So why not play some Converge in celebration of that? I interviewed him a few months ago. I'm still riding that high. It was really cool. He's a really great guy. Really awesome band. Love Converge. This is one of their good ones, one of their longer ones. This is The Saddest Day here on WSAU.

That was The Saddest Day by Converge here on WSU. Happy birthday, Jacob Bannon. All right, it's 5:30, so that means it's giveaway time. So right now you can call in for your chance to win a pair of tickets to see Insane Clown Posse on Wednesday, October 21st at the Starland Ballroom. That's Insane Clown Posse, October 21st at the Starland Ballroom. Caller number 5 will be the winner of those tickets. You can call in at 973-761-9768 or 973-761-WSOU. I got some Candlemass up next, a request from a listener. This is Solitude. Good luck, everyone.

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That was Creature, new chat pile here on WSOU. We're already approaching the end of the 5 o'clock hour. But again, I'll be here till 8. So I'm here for another like 2 hours and a quarter. Because I know math like that. Yep. I got Alice in Chains up next for you. Some classics, some good stuff. Who doesn't like Alice in Chains? This is Them Bones here on WSOU.

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1: The Bills aim to avoid a letdown in Las Vegas as the Raiders seek a rebound. The time is 5:51, and I'm Daniela Welker, here with your WSOU News Update. The Buffalo Bills are preparing to face the Las Vegas Raiders after a thrilling overtime win against the Los Angeles Rams. The Bills aim to maintain momentum as they visit Las Vegas on Sunday. The Raiders are looking to recover from a tough loss to the New England Patriots. The game is Sunday at 4:25 p.m. Eastern Time on CBS. In national news, the Trump administration has sued California election officials. The lawsuit filed Thursday asks a judge to bar the state from counting mail-in ballots for next month's midterm elections from people the federal government has identified as likely non-citizens. The administration has made the hunt for non-citizen voters a priority, even though the problem is rare. On to your traffic. The GWB inbound upper and lower levels are clear. Outbound has heavy delays. Lower level left lane is blocked under the apartments. Upper level is now clear. Lincoln inbound has 20 to 30 minute delays. Outbound has 30 to 40 minute delays. Holland inbound has 5 to 10 minute delays from the New Jersey Turnpike and 15 to 20 minute delays from Route 1 and 9, and the outbound has

0: experience 30 to 40 minute delays. As for your weather, it is currently 62 degrees out with sunny skies, but you can expect rain later this evening. Tomorrow will be cloudy with scattered showers and with a high of 76 and a low of 48 degrees. Reporting for WSOU News, I'm Daniela Welker. Have a great rest of your day.
1: Thank you, Danny, for the news. I got some Quicksand up next for you. This is off their newest album. They're playing with Thursday at the Starland Ballroom in January. I'm blanking on which day it is, but it's around either the 19th, 20th, 21st, or 22nd. One of those days. They're playing Starland Ballroom, and it's going to be awesome, and you will see me there, of course. It's a WSOU Present show as well, so you will see a few of us there. Thursday is one of my favorite bands ever, if you did not know this already. And I love Quicksand, so it's going to be awesome to see them together. They're also Thursday is playing St. Vitus as well, which is awesome. A lot of great St. Vitus shows being announced. I plan on being there. I think by the end of the year I will have been at St. Vitus like 4 or 5 times. Something like that. I don't know. Great venue. Great bands. I got Quicksand up next. This is Bring On The Psychics here on WSOU.

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0: Now that is real music.

That was Shades of Grey by Biohazard here on WSU. I'm DJ Drac. Hello, my friends. It's 6 o'clock. It's 6:04. I'm still here. And I'm still bringing you the loudest rock. Again, you can send in requests, 973-761-9768 or 973-761-WSU. You can call or text. I don't mind either. We have a giveaway coming up at 6:30. At 6:30, you can call in for your chance to win a pair of tickets to see Castle Rat on Wednesday, October 21st at Webster Hall. That's Castle Rat on Wednesday, October 21st at Webster Hall. That giveaway will be at 6:30. I'll give you some more reminders on that. But in the meantime, I got more music for you. I got some Clutch. It's a new one. This is Wasted Lands here on WSU.

Signals Over the Air by Thursday here on WSU. Best band ever. New Jersey hometown heroes. They talk about the radio. We're playing them on the radio. Full circle moment. Speaking of full circle, does anyone here like the band Ink and Dagger? They're a hardcore band, vampire hardcore band. Jeff Rickley of Thursday has been doing vocals for them, playing some shows, and it's Halloween time, so they're playing around here. They're playing in Philly because they're a band based out of Philly. They have a song called Full Circle. That's why I'm talking about that. And they're playing St. Vitus as well. Very cool stuff. I'm going to that show as well. And then I'm also seeing Thursday at St. Vitus and Starland. That's with Quicksand, which I mentioned earlier. I love Thursday. I'm so excited to see them. That St. Vitus show will be my 20th time seeing Thursday. So that's awesome. And then the St. Vitus show is the 20th time seeing Thursday. The Starland show will be my 21st time seeing Thursday. That's awesome. I love Thursday, if you couldn't tell. Up next, I got a new Def Haven for you. 7-minute song, so strap in. This is Hunter here on WSU.

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1: New York man shot by ICE officers appears in immigration court. The time is 5:51, and I'm Daniela Welker. Oh, it is not 5:51. It's 6:24, and I'm Daniela Welker here with your WSOU news update. A New York man shot and wounded by federal immigration officers while driving with his son has appeared before an immigration judge in Manhattan. Oscar Belgel barely spoke as he joined the brief court hearing Thursday via live stream from the Metropolitan Detention Center in Brooklyn. In national news, Trudy has intensified to a Category 1 hurricane as it approaches the Pacific coast of Mexico. The U.S. National Hurricane Center reports Trudy is about 300 miles southwest of Acapulco, with maximum sustained winds of 75 miles per hour.

0: hurricane is moving northwest at 9 miles per hour and is expected to approach southwestern and west central Mexico this weekend. Onto your traffic, the GWB inbound upper and lower levels are clear. Outbound has heavy delays. Lower left lane is blocked. The Lincoln inbound and outbound have 20 to 30 minute delays. Holland inbound has 5 to 10 minute delays from the New Jersey Turnpike, 15 to 20 minute delays from Route 1 and 9, and outbound has 30 to 40 minute delays. As for your weather, it is currently 60 degrees out with sunny skies, but you can expect rain later this evening. Tomorrow will be cloudy with scattered showers with a high of 76 and a low of 48 degrees. Reporting for WSOU News, I'm Daniela Welker. Have a great rest of your day.
1: Thank you, Danny, for that news update. I got some requests from some of our listeners up next for you. This one up next is for Psycho Joe in Bayonne. This is Repentless by Slayer. Also, we have a giveaway coming up 6:30. 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That's Castle Rat at Webster Hall Wednesday, October 21st. That'll be at 6:30 next time you hear my voice. And up next for you, I got Repentless by Slayer here on WSU.

That was Repentance by Slayer here on WSOU. It is giveaway time, my friends. So right now you can call in for your chance to win a pair of tickets to see Castle Rat on Wednesday, October 21st at Webster Hall. That is Castle Rat, Wednesday, October 21st at Webster Hall. You can call 973-761-9768 or 973-761-WSOU. 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

We take Halloween seriously here at WSOU, and we do a lot to celebrate. But this year, we're doing something we've never done before. 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
1: This is Niall Stavros here with your 89.5 news update. In sports, the New York Giants will be taking on the New Orleans Saints on Sunday at MetLife Stadium. The Saints have lost three in a row to fall to 1-4. Despite that, they got in as a slight road favorite at the Meadowlands. Jameis Winston is entrenched as the New York Giants starting quarterback with the team 3-1-1 and playing one of his former old teams on Sunday. Winston has not lost since getting the full-time job in place of injured Jackson Dart after losing in relief at the Los Angeles Rams. In U.S. news, a growing number of amusement parks have shut down roller coasters as police and state regulators investigate what caused a man to fall out of his seat and fall to his death at an amusement park in Georgia. At least two theme parks not owned by Six Flags confirmed Thursday they have temporarily shut down roller coasters built by the same manufacturer as Goliath in Georgia. The manufacturer, Bollinger and Mabillard, declined to answer questions about the shutdowns. People who visited the Georgia park have raised concerns about the Goliath's roller coaster's restraints. In traffic, as of 6:21 p.m., there's a disabled tractor-trailer on I-195 westbound, west of Exit 5, U.S. Route 130 in Hamilton Township. The right shoulder lane of the two right lanes on the highway is closed. This is Niall Stavros, and that's all for your 89.5 news update.
2: Thank you, Niall, for the news update. We're reaching the end of the hour, but again, I'll be here till 8, so you got one more hour with me. I got some Dillinger Escape Plan up next for you. I don't know if any of you were there. I was not, but I would have liked to have been there. They played yesterday and the day prior at St. Vitus.

was playing St. Vitus. Off the top of my head, it was Overkill. Now we're about to have Thursday. Just had Dillinger. Who's next, guys? Well, Ellis Dunes, if any of you are familiar. They're playing. They're half Jersey, half Philly, half New York. All from around. Supergroup made up of members of Thursday, My Chemical Romance, Coheed and Cambria, and Anthony Green, who's in 50 bands. Awesome band. Not sure if I'm going to catch that show, but we'll see. But yeah, I got some Dillinger up next for you. This is Black Bubblegum here on WSU.

DJ Ben, class of 22, kind of the start of the blow up of a band like Bad Omens and the very early beginnings of the hype around Spirit Box, which was one of the buzzworthy bands, I would say, during my time there, along with acts like Lorna Shore, who were just getting started with current singer Will Ramos. And it was great to see the way they kind of blew up over that coming year. Congrats to WSOU for 40 years of being the loudest rock. And I know I still listen, and I hope everyone else is still tuning in.

0: 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What was that noise?
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That was Violent and Funky, Infectious Grooves here on WSOU, a request from one of our listeners. It's the top of the hour, my last hour here for the night. Actually, that's a lie. I'll be back 10 p.m. to 12 a.m. for Unknown Pleasures, your favorite goth and industrial show. 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

Clown by Korn here on WSOU. Hello, my friends. DJ Drac. Back at it. Here for another 45 minutes, then I'm out of your hair for only 2 hours. Handing you off to V80s. DJ JT, DJ Tino. He's behind me. He just said hello. And then after that, I'm back for Unknown Pleasures. If you want to request something, call or text 973-761-9768 or 973-761-WSOU. I got some Agnostic Front up next for you. This is Spray Painted Walls here on the Lattice Rock.

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1: 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In sports news, the Patriots are coming off a dominant win over the Raiders, but they remain on guard this week as they return to division play against the Jets. Geno Smith hasn't thrown an interception in five starts this season and has won his past two games in New England. The Patriots, dealing with several injuries, have forced only six turnovers this season. New England is hopeful wide receiver A.J. Brown will return after missing four straight games with an ankle injury. The Patriots will host the Jets this Sunday at 1 o'clock p.m. in Foxborough. In U.S. news, veteran Jessica Killen is challenging

0: In first term Republican Representative Jeff Crank in Colorado's 5th Congressional District, a conservative stronghold that includes 5 military facilities. The district is a long shot for Democrats, but they're investing money here for the first time in years, counting on an unpopular war with Iran and upheaval in the armed forces to put more seats in play as the party pushes for control of the U.S. House of Representatives. Democratic candidates who previously served in the military are also running in Florida, South Carolina, and Virginia. In traffic, as of 6:50 p.m., there are truck restrictions on the George Washington Bridge, lower level eastbound. All commercial vehicles exiting at exit 73 from U.S. Route 46, Route 4, and the I-95 local lanes, please stay to the left and use exit 73 to exit from the I-95 express lanes. This is Niall Stavros, and that's all for your 89.5 news update.
1: Thank you, Niall, for the news update. I got some Earth Crisis up next for you guys. Classic hardcore. Flashback to Heckfest. I was seeing Earth Crisis' set on kind of the side of the crowd, and someone jumped right on my head, and it was awesome. So missing that right now. I got Firestorm up next for you. Then I got two requests, one from a listener, one from my lovely friend Robbie, who's in the booth with me right now. Firestorm, Earth Crisis up next. Ashes to Ashes, Faith No More after that, here on The Lattice Rock.

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0: That was Reverie on the Onyx by, what is it called, Robbie?
1: Archspire.
0: Archspire, there we go. That was Robbie's request. Thank you, Robbie. We're approaching the end of my time here, but again, I'll be back 10 p.m., 12 a.m. here on No Pleasures. But I got some Slayer up next for you. This is a request, I believe. Slayer, Ghost of War, up next.

Happy birthday, WSOU, for 40 years of serving New Jersey with the loudest rock. I am former DJ Tim Vega, graduated from Seton Hall in 2016. One of my favorite memories is just sitting around the studio with my bros, listening to Beartooth, the Volbeat. They'd come support me on the weekends at night, doing my EDM show, Electrified, and we're still a tight-knit group of guys over a decade later. So really, thank you, WSOU, for all you've given to us and all of the listeners out there. Wishing you another 40 of love, rock, peace.

That was Malocchio, Bayway, New Jersey, here on The Loudest Rock. Love Bayway. I believe our friends in Philly right now, basically half the station, seeing Bayway tonight in Philly, I believe. They're also playing a Christmas show at the Williams Center. That's very exciting. I will not be there. I'll be seeing Texas Is the Reason. But I hope they all have fun. We love Bayway over here. But it's time for me to sign off, hand you guys off to the V80s crew, DJ JT, DJ Tino. But I'm going to close you guys off with a double shot of one of my favorite bands, Glassjaw. Heck yeah. They're playing Music Hall of Williamsburg November 23rd and 24th. Very excited for that because that is 2 days after my birthday. So a lot of birthday plans. I'm going to shows 4 days in a row, starting on my birthday, ending with the second Glassjaw show because I love Glassjaw. And I love my birthday, I guess. Yeah. I got Glassjaw up next. Double shot. Cosmopolitan Blood Loss into Siberian Kiss here on The Loudest Rock. See you guys later.